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1: Hi, my name is Stereo Mike.
2: Yeah, we got 3 tickets to the Brand Van concert happening this Monday night at the Pacific Palisades. You can all in if you want to answer a couple of questions.

0: Dear Henry, I've just seen our picture. 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This time,
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0: A movie without music is a little bit like an aeroplane without fuel. However beautifully the job is done, we are still on the ground and in a world of reality. Your music has lifted us all up and sent us soaring. Everything we cannot say with words or show with action, you have expressed for us. You've done this with so much imagination, fun, and beauty. You are the hippest of cats and most sensitive of composers. Thank you, dear Hank. Lots of love, Audrey.
2: Rieccoci su Radio Bayern Company. Anche se il suo primo singolo si intitolava I Love My Dog, lui si chiamava Cat Stevens perché una sua amica gli aveva detto che aveva gli occhi belli come quelli di un gatto. E oggi preferisce farsi chiamare Yusuf Islam, ma per noi di Radio Bau resta Cat Stevens con I Love My Dog. I love my dog as much as I love you.

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I will always want you. 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I will always want you.

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1: This is a game. Whatever I play to you, you play back to me. Back to me. You play back.